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2: Hello everyone, I'm Teresa. Today I'm going to tell you a story about the paint that won't come off. One afternoon, after finishing his homework, the little cat went to play in the park. When he came to a railing, he saw a sign beside it that read, "Wet paint, do not touch." The little cat was a naughty one. He thought, "They say not to touch. I'll touch it and leave a mark." With that, he pressed his paw against the railing and left a paw print. Proud of his work, the little cat grinned. The job was done. But the paint was now stuck on his paw. He found a water faucet and tried to wash it off. But no matter how long he scrubbed, the paint would not come off. Panicked, he fetched a bar of soap and rubbed his paw with it. But it still wouldn't get rid of the paint. Thinking of how his mother would scold him and how his friends would laugh at him, the little cat began sobbing. Uncle Ox heard the crying and came over. "Little cat, what's the matter?" he asked. The little cat said, "Uncle Ox, I shouldn't have been naughty and touched the railing's paint. Now my paw's dirty and I can't wash it off." Uncle Ox replied, "Didn't the sign say wet paint, do not touch? Why did you touch it?" The little cat answered, "I know I was wrong, but this paint..." Uncle Ox smiled and went to fetch something from his house. He poured a little onto his paw. Strangely enough, the paint came off. The little cat said happily, Uncle Ox, what is that? It's amazing. Soap couldn't wash it off, but this did. Uncle Ox said, That's gasoline. Paint dissolves in gasoline, so it comes off. Oh, I see. Thank you, Uncle Ox, said the little cat. From then on, the little cat never dared to touch wet paint again.